0: shirt, nigga, my mood be different. My shoes is Christian, I'm chefing up that food in the kitchen. I got your bitch in a new with a pole like she's stripping. Money machine clicking, counting this chicken. 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
1: Yeah,
0: pipe, okay, next song.

0: Business is a business of relationships.
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3: Reclaim the American dream and reaffirm that fundamental truth that out of many, we are one.
2: You hear that line? 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
1: 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It's just a business. 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
1: Sight back to throw. 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
3: Yeah. 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

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Trust, trust, I used to kiss my Saint Christopher. 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

0: brown as hellhole. Structure on the church lid, spire like a mellow. 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Parallel to Ladbroke Grove, I know the way it gets. 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I've been feeling baby blue just like my father's cigarettes. 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Shit is fucked up. Song of Sage, racing to find the days. 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But my mama take my hand, I know she know. I know she know.
1: No matter what the weak heart say, and I know that I and I is like a tree that planted by the river of water. And not in the dark that peace against the wall of Babylon shall escape this judgment. For I and I know that. I and I know that.

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0: Not even Aquaman? That nigga talk to fish. Blank man?
1: Are you kidding me? They're not even real.
0: What? But, okay, but you are. You are a real person. You are a woman.
1: Wow. Seriously? You know what? You play too much.
0: What?
1: I'm out of here.
0: What?
1: Oh, right?
0: Oh, okay, look, baby. Look, baby. Seriously, I'm kidding, love. Just, seriously, just have a go sometime. You'll get past this, and I promise you, everything will get better. And I promise you'll have a brighter day in the sun.
1: Yeah, okay, what are you, the weatherman?
2: What? Did you call Norman? I'm your goddamn
1: you know
2: father.
1: What? Fuck this shit. And he picked the right time to get some off.
3: $20. Let's go, man.
4: Y'all think about it.
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0: another one. 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
1: What's up, nigga?
0: Nah, we doing this shit, man. They thought we was playing, man. It's just the beginning, man. 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
1: We all suffer tragedy. 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
2: AC,
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0: my guy. 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I've never been to Harlem. And if I can keep it real with you right now, I'm never
1: trying to leave.
0: I ain't never

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Yo, I'm here to set it on ya, direct from California. Central Valley agent, Planet Asia's on the corner. Letting it be known that when it comes to the squad, we mega serious to be the most interested involved. Man, that shit.

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1: on the corner.
0: Inhale that.
1: I'm on the corner, y'all.
0: Get you real high. I'm telling you. It's that new shit. That hydro shit.
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1: 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I run around town scalping old folks with butter knives. No regards for nothing, we all up on the gutter life. I keep it on the down low, just like a terrorist. Planning out the illish, but always keep it errorless. I'm like the bully that started out in the first grade. Picking out the chumps in class, that's when the nurse came. Sticking pencils in the hand of the principal. There's nothing you can tell me cause I'm feeling indispensable. Yo, it's the bad character. You know the routine. Smoking doja in the back of the church with rap too clean. 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I got toys for my hookers. The last person that took us aside on these women with bitches. I give up. What you think of my life? Hitting every wife. Cause we all up on strife.
2: Once upon a time, there was a 97-pound weakling named Seymour.
3: I'm Seymour.
2: Who was always pushed around by mean bullies.
3: I'm a mean bully.
2: They would steal Seymour's girls at the beach.
3: Give me that girl.
2: They would steal his food at the restaurant.
3: Give me that food.
2: And they would steal his jar full of money.
3: And give me that money.
1: No, no. I tie you up to the back of my car. Take a bar trip after 10 drinks at a bar. It's like a belt, yo, I be hitting Mad Tail. Doom's nominated for the best throw in hell. Quaz is nominated for the best old spells. Madlib's often hated cause he has less sales. The new breed, Quasimodo takeover. Connect the dots so we can get the cake and shake Rover. Leave a taste of
4: fake
1: soda.
4: Further adventures of Lord Quaz.
1: Thought I told ya, you'd take a fist like he was my stepson. The chosen one, come and get some. 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
1: Singapore, they call me Johnny Rambo. 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I'm born with it, 2 G's on a ring. Shiny like a Christmas ornament.
2: Real nice.
1: 4 inches spoils, I spill oil. 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I bubble the goulash to the boil. Set up shop on the countertop, 2 pots in a coil. Even the stitching in my cloth is royal. 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
2: I put a nice bag.
1: Put a bag of pretzels on his head. I was dope in the fetal state. Make you shoot dope in your arm and make you needle break.
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1: 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Gotta get it together for brothers. Gotta get it together for sisters. For mothers and fathers and dead niggas. For non-conformists, one-hitter quitters. For Tyson types and shade figures. Let's get it together, come on, let's make it.
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1: to make it,
2: to make it,
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Gotta get it together for sisters. For mothers and fathers and dead niggas. For non-conformers, one hit or quitters. For Tyson types and Chay figures. Let's make something happen. Let's make something happen. Let's make something happen. Let's make something happen. Gotta get it together for brothers. Gotta get it together for sisters. For mothers and fathers and dead niggas. For non-conformers, one hit or quitters. For Tyson types and Chay figures. Make, make, make. Let's make something happen. Let's make something happen. 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
1: Thoughts take form, clouds gather round and turn the color gray. 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
2: In a real matter-of-fact sense, it's really clearly about you owning your property. 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
3: it. 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They want to take this valuable area, man. They're trying to back us out to replace it with the high rise and all this good stuff, and people with the money to move in and take this area back.
4: They always talking about how so much has changed. Question is, will it ever be the same? To be honest though, I really don't know, but I don't really give a fuck, cause this'll always be home. It's Echo Park to the death of me, baptized in Hennessy. 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

0: Man, they really did us wrong. 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Now tell me, how the fuck can we coexist when we constantly disregarded and we treated like we don't?
1: It's changing here a lot.
2: Tenants are coming together. Tenants are refusing to pay building by building these increased exorbitant rents. But people are now fighting back and saying, we're not going to go. We are here to stay.
3: First on 10.
4: Yeah.

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The land of his native Indian, we share the faces. Made it with those who made it off the slave ship. Famous, stars strapped, stop smoking gas, I won't relapse. 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

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Nothing less of mine, yours. 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This kind of nature gets divided. 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Words is nothing in a verse unless you exercise them. The two ends of the spectrum that I let collide. 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Everything I think I know, pleasure on the brink of growth. Smoking had me thinking slow. Notice I ain't have a drink. Listen to the strength and hope. Navy sliding on the rose, my sister sliding in a rover. Thought I found a pot of gold, but had to charm another cobra. My baby done, it's over. You know I love a challenge, and my mama made a soldier. What to do with all this talent? Grief of balance on my shoulders. Please rid me of this pity. Had a lovely dose, I need closure. Close the door on what I tore apart, my heart is broken. Ball was in your court, I can't believe I left you open. This the way it go, the way to growth is through the ruins. Wipe the tears and keep it moving, life is such a doozy. Ain't no coincidence, I found the truth in simply choosing the better path. I never asked what I was to do. Now I know, cause this is more to me than making music. This is therapeutic. Days are racing by with my impending doom. Yes, I praise E5 with equal praise to Buddha. All my faith in God, I'm glad I found the rooms.

They knew what they were doing was wrong, but they wanted to be shielded and protected from the consequences of their criminal activity. That same energy is the reason why some of you create blank, fake profiles to spew racist rhetoric online. You know what you're doing is wrong. You just don't want anybody to know it's you, and you want to be protected from the consequences of your actions. Let's make a

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0: 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You will not receive aid and food. 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
1: Come here, I'm talking to you. Come here.
0: Those without the mark refusing the mark will not be receiving aid. Here comes.

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What Hov say, you could have been anywhere in the world, but you chose to be here with me. 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

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Smashed everything moving. It was Leatherface this, Leatherface that. It's time to level up though. And guess what? Feels good to win. But winning ain't enough. Beautiful pain entertainment. Tizo on the boards. P.A. Dre on the beat. 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

shit I done. All the necks that I've wrung, hung them by they britches for the community to witness these relentless cruel intentions, turning enemies to victims, footstools over stepping stones. I keep it 100 over the beach, this is metronome. Detroit 96, Beamers, Bentleys and Broncos. I've been around the world from the UK to the Congo. I'm pronto, Ito for euro currency. Hurry please, got a plane since an urgency, I call it courtesy. You should curtsy upon greeting, I'm the god I shine with speaking beneath the surface, moving earthless off the radar.

Pyrex, Fofo in the crock. From Detroit Motor City, always punching in the clock. But my factory's a studio assembly as I rock. Ain't no overture, she likes the way I move like pop. Chemists mixing in the pot, Ridley's believe it or not. Binding cellulose and bars on top of bars that's hot. And it's like that, so bust at me, I bust right back. Top boy status, another reason for them to bite tracks. I'm off networks, every day a new excerpt. Power series, the efforts, new dreams.

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0: 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Not the game. We're talking about practice, man.
1: Let's look at the world. 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

You know the days you just don't want to say hi to nobody you know. You're just playing it low. That's the type of afternoon energy for the O today. Trying to catch a vibe in the flow. Doing dishes and miscellaneous chores and fishing in the worldwide. Cause I gotta pull the dough in. Pretty much how it's going like that. So when you see me and I ain't gleamy, I got the gear steady grinding in the thought box and I cannot stop. Talk shop unless we're talking similar. Whenever this occurs, it's best to stick with the program. Aside of that, it's almost dinner time. Of course it goes.

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That's what's happening. House like that, God.

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Mm-hmm. That's like saying because you're black, white America has a right to change your dollar for 94 cents. But we used to get 50 cents, and before that we used to get nothing. Young folks have to say, we don't want more change for a dollar.

0: that the seed of a man chosen by God must not be wasted.
1: Run away, that's the plan, live above the grave, none is safe. I see the pain on a mother's face, a ton of grace is what she showed as they took away her firstborn. She

everybody had to think about what was possible for a black artist, you know, within the international, the mainstream scene. And I mean, and that opening was there because of hip-hop. Doors cracked open a little bit. The people downtown were looking for some new energy, and they were already feeling it from just the presence of kids from Brooklyn. I wanna thank you for helping me reach the understanding. Yeah. Being downtown, you know, being in the East Village, they had the same kind of impact that the jazz cats had. And they were coming with like a new culture. A culture that was new, that was dynamic, that was sophisticated. The albums were theory books, they're guidebooks too, you know what I mean? When they were 14, 15, they grabbed onto this thing, so they learned all that material. You know, I mean, one of the things we know about MCs is, man, they just have phenomenal memories.

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My man, what's up with those tight ass cotton shirts? 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That shit gots to hurt. No judgment here, though. It's just not my swerve. Never said this was a freak. It's just not rehearsed. My lady, what's up with

number of particles that have got enough energy to cross the activation energy barrier and collide successfully. Catalysts increase the rate by providing a different pathway for the reaction

said I'm better than. I'm that first Benjamin that y'all'll never spin. Shit was about skill, I was still clever then. Never stopped talking like this to lesser men. I still write all my rhymes in a redder pen. 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I'm disrespecting them all like they irrelevant. 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

0: I'm a writer in a revolutionary situation. 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
1: The room can't leave till you find what you came for. Can't leave till you find what you came for. Luckily, I came from the same store. Cause listen, yo, my white tees went from a 2X to a large. The sizes in between them all was left in the park. While my seat is still on reserve until the benches is gone. Early gentrification.

0: think you'll find, sir, that there will come a time when black people wake up and become intellectually independent enough to think for themselves, as other humans are intellectually independent enough to think for themselves, then the black man will think like a black man, and he will feel for other black people. And this new thinking and feeling will cause black people to stick together. And then at that point, you'll have a situation where when you attack one black man, you are attacking all black men. And this type of black thinking will cause all black people to stick together. And this type of thinking also will bring an end to the brutality inflicted upon black people by white people. And it is the only thing that will bring an end to it. No federal court.
1: Because they don't

Yes, on the Gonzalez. Reign supreme on the literature. What's the deal? It's the stupid type raw type of style. The DGO, I be the brewing. What's the deal? For your listening.

0: The measure of a man is worth the things we care about. Yeah, you told me that.
1: Yes, sir.
0: So

0: great, Princess. Your voice sounds familiar.
1: Oh, it should. You see, Doom wants me to marry him. After seeing what he has done to our peaceful world, I despise him. He intends to destroy it.

0: raggedy looking white shoes.
1: I don't care.
0: They look funny as hell. Bad as them black knee stockings.
2: Stop!
0: Well, hell, she looked like she got burnt legs or something.
3: 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Sometimes we don't wash our necks, but that's okay.
4: I washed my neck. Take a look at my neck.
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0: Yeah, bitch, I'm in here, in your ear, trying to give you the game. Can't change your mind till I change the frame.
1: Rest in peace, Nipsey. Baking up that cake, feed the streets swift. Pain game disease, Steve's real sickly. Human made for the tea, that's a Bill 60. Lacing up my apesters, yeah, the high tops. Cotton candy camouflage print with the high socks. Putting in this work, nigga, why stop? Smoking on this Wendy, got my eyes cyclopsed. Look, backwoods or the club papers. Either way it go, I gotta roll a double grater. Rise through the ranks like an elevator. Cone man six, serving the multiple flavors. See, it ain't nothing to it but to fucking do it. Throw a fork in my road and better nigga running through it. Word to Capadonna, slang editorial. Closet on steroids, the Mapes territorial.
2: The cafe expanding, so mama need a bakery. Cause baking in the kitchen where we living ain't the way for me. I made a plan from A to Z, 1 to 23. Never had an agent, started my own agency. I had to put some structure in a vacancy. Air bacon supremes with the Izzy

0: a pair of BBC jeans. I aligned the chakras. I admire a silhouette. She filled her sweats. She called us the best dress secrets. How you mix the low with Dami and Dula Mista. Dress every day like it's Easter. This a confit. They told me my wardrobe defined physics. This is not a gimmick for the ish that I be kicking. I be spitting all the isms that a nigga living. It ain't no living to this life that I'm giving. It ain't no limit to this life that I'm giving. It's the life that I'm living, nigga.
1: You gotta just do them filthy, because I really want to say we could put five pairs on a line.
2: Okay.
1: Whoever lose get to take the other nigga five pairs.
2: Shit, I ain't, I need cars to finish.
1: Shit. Yeah.

0: tomorrow changes from what it is today.
1: That's a heck of a way to start this record.
0: Their spirits grow starved and anemic.
2: Sure, I don't think there's a man in the world that don't wonder one time or another what's down there.
3: Oh, you didn't know?
4: Did you ever daydream?
3: Well, here's the story.

life I subdue with big mechanicals and ballpoints, trying to reach fellas and chicks at all points. In between the lines of why I rule, my domain expands with every period and comma. Not Donald or Ivana, but lavish is my castle. A true school graduate where most await to turn their tassel. I'm somewhat like Tabasco, an acquired taste that Negroes love. Vast is my vocab though, so many heads have I lassoed. Sometimes I think too fast though, leaving minds bewildered. Wordplay and phrases may get lost by drums and filters. Confusing underclassmen, the sophomore and freshman, most of which are bougie, that find my raps confusing. But I approach this loosely, never uptight about how I write.

Don't have to accept them, but respect them, cause they are human just like

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Got beef on the block with this Puerto Rican gang who's willing to bang the thing and knock a bone up out the socket. 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
1: Antsy, political, mythical in the picture. 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
1: It's the mental agility, standing tall beyond the scope of existence and ability. I'm talking space and time, symbols from the highway sets that unspoken tone. It's all in that dome. The knowledge was the true sting, body in bondage that's elevated by the string. Unlocking metal cages, see the mind holds the key. We was taught to die on the sword before we live on our knees. So be it. Now let that simmer in your spirit. Rites of passage, writing affirmations to the ancestors with the sages' ashes, erasing the pain of the images of the lashes. So let that energy resonate. True intentions, never hesitate. Building on the positive, watch how my words just levitate. 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Now ask yourself, who

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0: Girl, you know how we be fucking up. 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I thought it was a pimple, turned out to be a hickey. I guess you know that Vicky stepped out of them Vickies quickly. Introduced you to a couple heartaches, back brace. Every text you send is accompanied by a sad face. Plastered on my wall is a whiteboard for mistakes. When you get into the batter, of course you gon' taste the cake. That ain't no excuse though. I was aiming with Cupid's pistol, but now you ask a nigga what he shoot for. 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I ain't got a key, singing what was me. Told me you would let me in for a flat fee. Can I give you my heart, or do I set you free? Cause you know that we be fucking up.
1: Yeah.
0: Girl, you know that we be fucking up. Yeah, we ain't shit.
1: Girl, listen, I know you hate when I lie. Although everybody lies, but you'll never see my body lie down next to a hype bitch. And if loyalty's keys open doors, come on in, turn on the light switch. See, I apologize for these niggas' ways, and any future ways I may hurt ya, I never mean to. It's your love I wanna lean to. This is for the times you bled for love but couldn't see you, screaming out I need you. I just wanna be a team true to the essence of a partnership, getting through the hardest shit. We ought to sit and talk it out, dead that past and chalk it out. I know, cause niggas be on that bullshit. Plus women hate being wrong, but we meet back in the middle to the end of the song. And do this dance with me, 1, 2, come along. Yeah. You know how we be fucking up.
2: Yeah.

0: do ill conscience. Yo, I got motherfuckers out in Arizona like, yo, who the fuck is that?
1: Wow.
0: Yo, who? Yo, who the fuck is this fucking rich? I call my people rich righteous teachers. We

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1: Aye, aye, Captain!
0: I can't hear you!
1: Aye.

0: teach you how to demand something from the universe. So when you're saying your affirmations, when you're saying I am, I am beautiful, I am powerful, I'm rich, okay? Basically, you're just convincing yourself that that's what you are, so that's in your subconscious. But if you want to demand something from the universe, you say by divine decree. By divine decree, I call back all my power. When you say it once, all you got to do is say it one time. It's a demand. Look it up. A divine decree. You're demanding something out of the universe because it belongs to you. By divine decree, I am rich. By divine decree, I am wealthy. By divine decree, I am healthy. You demand it. It's yours. It belongs to you. You call it back. Call back your power. Call back everything that belongs to you. Demand it. You only got to say it one time because it's already yours. No. Like a crop on a epidemic.
1: Yeah. Should I start right there?

0: They what? They what? Don't stop. Kill the bigger.
1: Epidemic. 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
1: 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That's why I took this job. 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

0: shit called leaflets. 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You know. So I hope he real serious.
1: It's called leaflets, man.
0: Leaflets. But he want me to talk some shit. Talk some shit about my nigga J Electronic. I hope you put out this motherfucking album. You ain't bullshit, for real, man. Cause people gotta feel that real soul, you know what I'm saying? Hip hop is in a very, very dangerous place. You know. Give them that shit. You know what I'm saying? Liven up their souls. Lift up their vibration. That's what God sent you here to do. You know? That's why we wait so long. We wait for things that are good, because good things come to those who wait. Great things come to those who wait. Yeah, you taught me a lot of patience, motherfucker. Now drop that shit. Conductor!

0: that think you can take the house.
1: Quiet.
0: Not any time. We will kill you.
1: Yes, sir.
0: And take your heads.
1: Yes, sir.
0: To the FBI office.
1: Yes,
0: let them know that old time stuff ain't working no more.
2: Caution. I'm a fiery hot ball of various degrees of energy. You couldn't imagine it just beginning me. And it's clear to anybody who watched me with eyes that I walk around with total disregard for the enemy. The entire trajectory of my career screen fuck the industry. Yet you can't have a debate about the greats and not mention me. Abracadabra, Houdini and David Blaine ain't got nothing on game. I came in a name who made earthquakes and rain. Fuck around with the fuck around and get your head split. My ancestors

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1: Yo, man, I don't want you to harp on shit.
2: Yeah.
1: I was pushing it, man, like we used to be able to do. And I miss that. I miss that I can't just go play ball after doing that. I miss it, man.
2: Let's not, come on, man. Playing ball and going the wrong way.
3: It's the same athlete. It's the same as a pickup game.

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How does it feel to know you only have a few more seconds left to live?

0: We have established that the teleportative ability is associated with the missile bodies, or tigroid substance, and nerve cells. The tigroid substance is easiest demonstrated by Nissel's method using 3.75 grams of methylene blue and 1.75 grams of...
1: My father was famous. He was the greatest samurai in the empire. And he was the shogun's decapitator. He cut off the heads of 131 lords. It was a bad time for the empire. The shogun just stayed inside his castle, and he never came out. People said his brain was infected by devils. My father would come home, he'd forget about the killings. He wasn't scared of the shogun, but the shogun was scared of him. Maybe that was the problem. Then, one night, the shogun sent his ninja spies to our house. They were supposed to kill my father, but they didn't.

It feels good to be alive like you survived awake. 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They praise and hate you, almost faithful through this autumn great. I'm getting older, swinging boulders worth the bills per se. Nobody loves me, used to bug me, but I know I'm great. Some think I'm shady, once they play me, shit, we gotta break. No type of warning, conversation, hesitation, ay. What makes them worthy, trying to curse me, break these dinner plates? Cause I'd rather eat crumbs with the homeless than showboating opponents, talking shit like I never known it. No need to explain, less I'm venting cause I'm grown, bitch. I'm in the higher power, soon devour these shower moments. Walking in the rain like I'm Orange Juice Jones, trying to untangle my thoughts with a fine tooth comb. Trouble knocking at my door, boy, like aren't you home? I'm hiding behind the curtains like I wish they gone. Now fuck it, I double dutch it to the front with my chest out. Never been a coward in this body, it's a blessed house. Face fear, shed tears, almost died, persevere. G-flip 6 times, broke my neck and I'm still here. Weird that my bro Paris had the same experience. Got the phone call, he ain't make it, now I'm serious. Count your blessing till the curtain calls. Tomorrow's not even promised. Love to all of y'all.

Socrates. Socrates learned from a man by the name of

his opening statement to his student that if you desire to master the mind, master philosophy, then you have to go where I went to study, and that is into the land of Egypt. Why? Because not 600 BC, but 2300 BC, there was a philosopher by the name of Imhotep. There was a doctor by the name of Imhotep. There was an architect by the name of Imhotep that had mastered high science and math, that had become so well versed in the power and use of the brain that he developed an architectural blueprint for the greatest of all structures known to the world, the pyramid. Hell, if the Greeks are the masters

0: right there, right there. Right there, right there. I said they watch me, they copy. I imitate the swank, but they not me. Everywhere I move is like you there. Can't help feel like the news here. Mindset is like who cares. Whole lot of struggle, just a few tears. Your surveillance is careless. My imagination is fearless. You can't explain what you're witnessing. See your love, skinny dipping in mini Rippleton. We're in Switzerland. Now watch the magnificent. The aura is monstrous. So they sit and have conferences. They trying to get the blueprint on the big screen, and they watching our movements, expressing our trueness. True. Test us is foolish. We are the truth, bitch. Yeah. Watch it. They watching. Watch it. Why they watching? Watch it. Who's watching?
1: Mass surveillance, they know their appearance. State of emergency, of course.

0: mighty touch stars. Live in direct CCTV, stuck in the Truman Show world. I wrote this on TV, probably. A and I don't just rhyme, we build pyramids. Red apple composition, flavor like Sterling. You hear it through the walls, eavesdropping. We know you're feeling it. Your ATM cards are satellite data villains. They got the information, the mind's the only escape. Watch how we raised it, yeah. They got the information, the mind's the only escape. Watch how we raised it.
1: Watch it.

Yeah. Word. Yeah. Home is where the hate is. Seem to take our kids too soon. Can't even be alive to see their greatness. Important they become A-list. Being a martyr for playlists. Hella gospel just for the ages. I can't preach it, don't teach. Capiche? Can't recall when I was out. Talk with youngers in the street about the

0: Yeah.
1: In daylight, we pray that God finds us out still. Word. Yeah. In these nights, you could get lost. Watch your step out there.
0: Advice like it was your scar tissue, beneficial. Watching too many who aren't official, stacking fiscal. Memory wands, zeros and wands, never alone. Even when by myself, the truth is a pawn. Been vagabond, my carry-ons got carry-ons. Living lies, no fairy cells with fairy tales. So close to the edge, my walk different. New in the listing, creating something the world's missing. Different degree, no re-imaging me. Rolling the trees, still planting the seeds. Bills or receipts, no burden of fees. Charges to the game, no hurdle to G's.
2: Ayy. Niggas be acting like they can't get it, man.
0: Yeah.
2: They can't get it, man.
0: In the current of thieves. Watch the current that sees. Born legacy, just to form jealousy. From all rap spitters to spawn imagery. Do the math, these niggas can't do the half. We free at last.
1: In daylight, we pray that God finds us out still here. In these nights, you could get lost. Watch your step out there.
3: Yeah, I pray that God take the pain from us. I know that y'all see the rain coming. 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

0: 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America, bitch, and probably poke a hole in the condom to have you pay rent. 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
1: In daylight, we pray that God finds us all still here. In these nights, you could get lost. 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
0: I don't give a I spent like 7 years and everything was about like steal what everybody.

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Shout out to Count Bass D, who was on my label with P Nice, Hoppo Records. 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My name is Bobby Duval, C-A-K. 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

day. 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

I rep the few that could sell you their life story in two acts. From New Jack to He Who Would Find Glory, and knew that I started in the trap freestyling over the two track. When I was realizing my chronicle, where was you at? I'm true black, some feel as though my opinions are too black. I paid a major price with the labor, now where the fruit at? My crew black, from white to light skin to the blue black. 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I flew back through an open door and saw a culture deeper than the ocean floor. Then I came to know which cord and which dependence.

0: y'all see us. Word, we touching everything that move. It's like you getting bombed on at the show improved. From an era before the views became confused, comes an American gangster slash Langston Hughes. And when I step into a place, it creates the mood. When I give a dissertation, we make the news. All my team do is win, cause we hate to lose. The stars say it's you again, let me make some room. I don't relate to fools, they focus on division. They all going to hell and just swear you going with them. Not just to visit, cause they're in a mental prison. Existing isn't living, I pray that you know the difference. If you trying to go the distance, liberate your mind. Your soul gon' follow, it ain't far behind. As long as you're not hollow, it ain't hard to find. I personally transcend space all the time. Shine like
1: silhouettes when they dancing in the limelight. In hindsight,

all the luck. We sacrificed for what we needed a warning. If it was righteous, exact, or was out of order. Everything is not for sale. Everybody pay a price. You can run away and not escape. That's the way of life. Nobody makes it out alive. Wow. Nobody ever really dies. Ain't it crazy how the contrast coincides? Ain't it strange how I'm amazed, but I'm not surprised. They say that they don't understand it, but it's not a lie. And indeed they understand and it's not required. Cause as long as the soul responds and you feel a vibe, don't trouble your mind, it's quite alright. More will be revealed in time. Thanks for being with us. Ciao for now. Higher frequency champion sound. 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
1: This is the 21st century and we need to redefine revolution. This planet needs a people's revolution, a humanist revolution. Revolution is not about bloodshed or about going to the mountains and fighting. We will fight if we are forced to, but the fundamental goal of revolution must be peace. We need a revolution of the mind. We need a revolution of the heart. We need a revolution of the spirit. The power of people is stronger than any weapon. A people's revolution can't be stopped. We need to be weapons of mass construction, weapons of mass love. It's not enough just to change the system. We need to change ourselves. We have got to make this world user-friendly. Are you ready to sacrifice to end world hunger? To sacrifice to end colonialism? To end neocolonialism? To end racism? To end sexism? Revolution means the end of exploitation. Revolution means respecting people from other cultures. Revolution is creative. Revolution means treating your mate as a friend and an equal. Revolution is sexy. Revolution means respecting and learning from your children. Revolution is beautiful. Revolution means protecting the people, the plants, the animals, the air, the water. Revolution means saving this planet. Revolution is love.
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0: Trivia. 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
1: Ready, ready.
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0: Yo, this is Futuristic Sound Bombing. 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
1: Metcalf.
0: What? What? 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
1: Yeah, how we do,
0: what?
1: Yeah. Hit it off, you know what I mean?
0: PR. 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
2: Huh?
1: Let's do one.
2: Yeah, I mean, we're just going to be over. Why are you stopping us for? Okay.

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0: usually my favorite. 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A big glass of wine, baby, it's me. I bring you with me overseas, have you squirting in body. Please top me in Milan, we swimming in the Maldives. We winning, it's all peace, we winning, it's all P. Excuse me, it's all G-O-D, That's what love is, you the one I put my trust in, wanna bust in. The pussy all fat just like a muffin. I be struggling when you not around, but you already knew that. It's sorta like the crack did the pookie in New Jack. Left you but I flew back with all sorts of bread to break. The head made me levitate, it got me like for heaven's sake. When it come to you, girl, well, you easily my favorite. I've been around the world and I seen a lot of faces, but none of them like my babies. No, ain't none of them like my babies, When it come to you, girl, well, you easily my favorite. I've been around the world, so I seen a lot of faces, but none of them like my babies. No, ain't none of them like my babies, No, he not a fuck boy, I wouldn't give you those issues.
1: Always
0: working on myself, so all my shit is official. Trying to give you all my love until you're kidding it trickle. I get hard like 10 times just to show you I miss you. I can kiss you like Pepe Le Pew and start to float. Make a toast, look at the view, crack a smile, start the boat.
1: Let's get on a boat.
0: The left stroke was the best stroke. That's a life stroke, my tongue all down the throat. Let's go outside and throw that shit on. Or we can stay inside, put a record or a flick on.
1: Just kick
0: or I could do my thing and you can holler when you want to.
1: Hello?
0: You

0: world and I seen a lot of faces, but none of them like my babies.
1: Wow.
0: No, ain't none of them like my babies, no, no, no, no. When it come to you, girl, well, you easily my favorite. I've been around the world, so I seen a lot of faces, but none of them like my babies.
1: Nah.
0: No, ain't none of them like my babies, no, no, no, no. Yeah, yeah, easily my favorite. Been around the world, and so I, yeah. Yeah, she easily my favorite, cause I've been around the world, and so I seen a lot of faces.

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Water from the fire hydrant on the streets. Try to make a ghetto beach. Everybody's shallow, it's deep. Streets go to war with streets. The environment unique. But when you're raising Canaan, you wouldn't last, Boy Scout Damon Wayans. Grandma's reading Ephesians to scare the demons. As kids, we ain't play He-Man, we played the Weed Man. They call ambition a pipe dream. It ain't too many niggas alive that birth year start with 1919. I'm a ghetto baby myself. It's the hand I was dealt. My shoes used to curl up in the front like an elf. The boy mama loved came with a needle and a belt. I forgave her to get rid of the guilt. We needed help. My dad was there. Bills we had to share. That was the cross we had to bear. I was dancing on work like Fred Astaire. Bearing arms like a cub. Rocks the size of earbuds. Reminiscing till I tear up. In the ghetto, they don't hear us.

actually think about something that you want to achieve, you have to design it, you have to have a blueprint, you have to have the right team, and you just have to

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0: never breaks that.
1: The barometer that all black people judge other black people by. Like that. And everybody not like that. White people like what? Everybody not like that. Sometimes you know a dude, but you don't know him like that. You might even fuck with a dude. You like, I fuck with him, but I don't fuck with him like that. Every black person here right now, that made perfect sense.

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David James, Passport Rav.

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2: A man by the name of John Robinson.
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3: Charming, intelligent, challenging.
2: Meet a successful businesswoman with many dark secrets. John Robinson asked her to sign a contract, something common in the community.
3: It was very simple, so I signed a contract.
2: There was also something mysterious that drew her to John Robinson.
5: He sent her a contract to sign. He told her to get a passport because they knew they were going to be traveling.
2: Her family had no idea about the secret things Robinson had offered her.
6: Did you think it was strange?

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Equipped with the flask of life, and I sipped it slow, the passion's right, the speaker.

is what we mean by freedom, by equality. 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When you're in your own nation, in your own land, you're in a position to get justice. But when you're in another man's country, in another man's land, under another man's flag, and under another man's government, and under another man's court system, you have to look for that.

0: 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I'm lit, boy. I'm with Big Hit and Hit Boy in a six tray Chevy, three wheeling off from West Roy. Ask about me in the set, boy. The big homies love me. Shout outs, that nigga G, boy. I lost why that shit hurt, boy. 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
1: 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All cash, no banks. 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Damo, just keep those.
2: The setback was tremendous, now we back tripping. Stevie Wonder and Ray Charles was blind, but they still had vision. My life like an episode of how I'm living. Got through the agony, that's why I'm smoking on this penthouse balcony. Writing the chasing cash beats, homie, that's alchemy. I'm with the alchemist, how did this even happen? If you can't get the pack off, then why you even trapping? Fuck the field, we in the woods and we ain't even camping. I been checked out of this industry shit. I don't consider myself a part of it. I just make wavy vibes for my audience. When I'm 80 years old, watching this sequence back of this part of my life. Rewinding the VHS, seeing all I survive. Hopefully it give me hope I can live to 100. All gas, no brakes till I'm kicking the bucket.
3: No tears, peeling the skin wrapper from an onion. One rapper's a six, the other one's a half a dozen. One is a natural, the other one's a mass production. One brushes dirt off his shoulder, the other's jacket's dusted. I'm with the veteranos and the young old-timers. Bottles of Ghost Lager out the window like a ghost rider. It's never a dull moment. They took my heart and left my soul broken. Cooking the pot, the top of the bowl smoking. All nitrous, no brake lightning. Nope. Breaking night, cutting down calories, I'm weight slicing. Weight. I put down the sink and hit him with the whole kitchen. By the time we opened the nugget box, it was cold chicken.
4: Too late.
3: 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I spin the pot with both fists and do the most mixing.
4: Mix master.
3: All script, no wires. Heavy grip, no pliers.
4: Yeah.
3: Don't get dipped in fire.
4: No.
3: Don't you trip the wire. 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
1: People spike your weed, man. 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
0: You're so stupid.
1: They will come into your dreams, waking you up in the night.
0: I love you.
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